stars, like a drop in the ocean. As the wind in your hair sets poetry in motion. Caught between the devil and the deep blue sea, you always have been and you always will be.

Chloe works in a strip joint on the main street of Toronto, where she takes her clothes off with those half-closed eyes. She's an actress on a mission. Take a look at her disguise. Violently, I see the ears rubbing away at her soul. But with a dot at your support, what can you do? She moves in a world that is all her own, like a panther roaming all alone. On the stage, she wears masquerading eyes.

fine effect I prefer, but it's still the same price. I'm sorry, sir. Chloe said, Chloe said, Chloe said, better know how to turn you on, better know how to push your buttons, better know how to make you grow. Bet you know, I bet you know, I bet you know everything.

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Please hold on. Next stop is Fukushima. The color-coded maps and signs of this vehicle match the station codes. Please move to the center of the vehicle and away from the doors.

from the stars, like a drop in the ocean. As the wind in your hair sets poetry in motion. Caught between the devil

like a drop in the ocean. As the wind in your hair sets poetry in motion. Caught between the devil and the deep blue sea, you always have been and you always will be.